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1: It's not every day that you can find something in your life that is worth all the money in this world. Happiness. And for the first time in my life, I find it hard for me to express myself or the way I feel. 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It makes me want to sing lyrics of love and joy and happiness. 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

There's no more words to this song, but still I want to express the way I feel. 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
2: Open up, man.
3: What do you want, man?
2: My girl just caught me.
3: You made her catch you?
2: I don't know how I let this happen.
3: With who?
2: The girl next door, you know? I don't know what to do.
3: Said it wasn't you.
2: All right.

was thinking today. We're gonna do something different. You know, I was thinking today. We're gonna do something different tonight.

a type of love that has me hooked in a situation that I can't deal without. You know, it all comes to one conclusion, baby. I love you.